0: I couldn't see beyond. I checked.
1: Yeah, but for me, it's still like, it's actually half of the super.

0: Before the next big rain, and let it sink in a bit.
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1: Right?
0: Another 2 laps?
1: Yeah.
0: That's a better effort tonight.
2: Yeah, but it's going to be a good one.

So is the transition between Sarah Wayne and Sarah Kaye, the fuck?

I haven't been caught yet. Let's see. I'm not caught yet. Come on, boys. It's right up here. Hurry up.

0: Go, boys, peg it! Peg it! Sprint! Go!
1: Jesus Christ, I could have sworn to be...

0: and after, like, putting max efforts in.
1: Yeah.
0: And this was, like, after, like, a good, like, base of work that you were sort of fucked anyway. And then you

0: 2-1, boys. Hey, 2-1.
1: It's like mate, after the first
2: I saw you got the wheel, I was like, I'll flip that. I was going to you from... I saw you come past and say,
0: hold enough for you?